Monday night at Pacific Palisades. 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

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Oh, I forgot. 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

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Turn that chick to make a little leeway. Beat that neck, but not the way that we play. Dogtown. Bloodbath. 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

0: in the ashtray, reminiscing on those past days. I thought you didn't know where my last name, but that changed. And I traveled around the world, think where you living at now. I heard you moved to Austin, got an apartment and settled down. And every once in a while, I start texting, write a paragraph, but then I delete the message. Think about you like a pastime. I could drink when you were drinking.
1: Tout l'été.

lundi, Escatch and Posh. Le mardi, Escatch and Posh. Le mercredi, Escatch and Posh. Le jeudi, une pause. 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